0: Baba, go with school ahead of her. 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
1: Hello from England.
2: Hallsa ur England.
1: Welcome to Empower Conference.
2: Velkommen á Empower Kvinnustevna.
1: Yes, and it's a great honor and a special honor to be with you all the way from London.
2: Til mér stórur og særligur høgur at vera saman við tykkum sum eru komin allan við úr London.
1: And Hjördis, thank you so much for inviting me.
2: Takk fyrir Hjördis, the BOMR.
1: It's so happy to be here.
2: Ta gleði meg verulega að vera.
1: And I also just fully agree with Hjördis. I feel like this is going to be a special weekend for every one of you.
2: Og er pura samt við Hjördis, og við bi hjarta at ta mara særligt vikskifti fyrir einasta okkara.
1: Throughout churches right across Europe and Asia and America. I'm seeing again and again that God is doing new things.
2: He's
1: doing unusual things that we've not seen for thousands of years. You know, unfortunately, a lot of churches teach that miracles died with the apostles.
2: No, there's like what some come to learn that at under they died or ella helt upp att de apostlarna tog in färden.
1: What they're really saying is God died when the apostles died.
2: Alltså det vill jag bara inte säga till dig att Gud dog då de apostlarna tog in färden.
1: I want to tell you God is alive and he's well.
2: Men det är för sig väl det är Gud är alive och han är kör fullspel.
1: Jesus is here.
2: Jesus är mitt lockare.
1: And he wants to do miracles.
2: Han vill skapa under.
1: He wants to do transformations right here, right with every one of us.
2: Han vill bryta och göra liv akra med lockar akra som vi sitter.
1: And but are you ready?
2: Men är vi klara till det?
1: Are we ready for?
2: Är vi klar? Är vi öppen?
1: Crazy weekend.
2: Ja, till en spännande svacka weekend.
1: So just a little bit about me.
2: Så bara för att se sen tror mig själv var först.
1: So I'm a medical doctor.
2: En medicinsk lækne.
1: I'm also a wife, a mom, a grandma.
2: Gift, børn, en mamma.
1: Let me see anything that I leave out.
2: Den ikke glemt, kaska.
1: And I also have been a pastor at Equippers Church in London.
2: Og også a pastor, og jeg ser her Equippers Church, eller det just som utbildet, eller andre folk før fri at arbeide, eller av Ravishtjød i London.
1: For nearly 10 years.
2: Det har vi vært jo en 20 år.
1: And one of the things that I love to teach.
2: Og alt som jeg elsker at undervise.
1: Is just how God has made our minds and our bodies so amazingly.
2: Because wonderful God has skapt okkara sinne og okkara líka.
1: And also a lot of people nowadays are really amazed by science.
2: Og hvordan folk nu har det vantlo så överraska jag och att det visst den lärer oss.
1: But sometimes in the church tradition we can think that science is at this end, but the church and God is kind of over there.
2: Och du får vi till fätterna att vysent tera einastanne och det som Gud lär oss kunna utla bibeln i en annan.
1: We can sometimes think that science is anti-faith.
2: Och vi talar vi först här att vysent och trick för är motståndare.
1: But you're going to see over this weekend that actually faith, science, they're just two sides of the same coin.
2: Men vi får att söka jagnetta vikskifte att vysen och trick är bara två sidor av samma sak.
1: But not only that, but you're going to see that I'm just going to give you some examples of how science is discovering what God has been saying all along.
2: Men vi får oss
1: in the word.
2: Vi får oss att ta oss om att vysen det kommer fram i nutchen uppdelsen. Som atlat hun av steg jo her.
1: Amen?
2: Amen.
1: Amen. So you can speak and say, yay, amen.
2: Det er vel å si yay, you sort.
1: Great point.
2: Hatt orla godt av det.
1: So that's what I'm used to. I'm used to encouragement from people.
2: Jeg er vanlig at samkomma sitter og heppa meg jeg sitter.
1: And I can tell you this. I grew up in a Lutheran church.
2: Og jeg kan fortelle deg at jeg selv er oppvaksen i en lutherske kyrkjø.
1: And I learned that you just have to sit quietly.
2: Yeah, är upplärd så att sitta på.
1: You don't disturb the minister.
2: Lavera vi förstår präst.
1: Don't move, don't speak.

0: week.
1: Ich flydda dy tí.
0: But as I came into sort of in my, let me start again. As I started to join a church that had a much freer expression.
1: Men som jeg kom I en samkomme som uttrykte seg frelsere enn det.
0: I figured that, you know, Jesus must have loved people cheering him on and clapping for him.
1: Så rakte vi at Jesus elsker det folk klapper for noen eller hepper. Yeah,
0: because that's what he's put into us. Like, how many people, I mean, obviously not you ladies, but how many men in the football stadium shout up and say yay
1: yay
0: because it's so excited about their team winning.
1: Yeah, if you keep the bike team, we do win. They
0: oh.
1: No, they lay a winner, huh? So man held to be.
0: But the same men, you put them in church and then and they just like this.
1: Men ser män som sitter garvet till förbas det sitter och kördar och möter till en kyrka så sitter där pura.
0: We don't want to praise the Lord like this.
1: Okay, gang.
0: So you get my point.
1: So det är lika det mina.
0: Yeah. So.
1: Yeah.
0: So yeah. So just that's a little bit about me. But this evening I want to talk about a very important topic.
1: Men ikväll så har vi ett väldigt viktigt ämne framför mig.
0: And it's connected to our health actually, this topic.
1: Och det är något vi också har hälsovårdsgerat ämne som vi tar för oss om ikväll.
0: In 3 John 2, the Bible says it like this.
1: Tre Johannes brevet, och en vers sen där.
0: Beloved, I pray that you may prosper in all things and be in health just as your soul prospers.
1: Ja. Älskade, jag ber att herma gengast väl I öllum att du måste ha hälsan och önsväl att din sal var ett välvi.
0: So maybe you've seen the scripture many times.
1: Du kanske läser det ofta.
0: But if we look closer in there, we can see that actually God's idea is health.
1: Men så såg vi, hvis vi tittar ordentligt väl ett vers, så såg vi att Gud ønsker til hälsa.
0: Over the years, many pastors have taught wrongly of this thing I'm about to tell you. That God sends sickness and God sends trouble to teach us a lesson.
1: But you're going
0: to see this weekend that's not
1: true.
0: God wants us to do well and to prosper in our health, in our relationships.
1: God wants us to do well and to prosper in our health, in our relationships.
0: In our mental health, in our physical health.
1: Ja, bei salar halsa och kara fysisk halsa.
0: But you might say, oh, but you know, I've been sick for a long time.
1: Jag kanske säger då, ja, men jag var sjuk I alla vis ett länge tui.
0: And God hasn't healed me yet.
1: Gud har inte valt att lägga I sig grönt än.
0: Well, I believe that there are reasons for that.
1: Det tycker vi är orsaker för det.
0: But all I want to say is, it's not over till it's over.
1: Men det som jag vill säga till dig att det är slut för allt liv.
0: Amen.
1: Amen.
0: And maybe this weekend can I give you a bit of a dare, a challenge?
1: Och kanske kan det bli att kunna syndra av detta vikskifte.
0: Maybe you can just say God, I've come to this conference.
1: Kanske säger du Gud, jag kom nu så stävnarna.
0: I've got this physical issue, mental health issue.
1: Jag har trouble like I've hållt sig fysiskt eller kanske salalia.
0: I've got this trouble in my marriage, trouble with my children.
1: Jag har det trubbelt I min tjudalaje, jag har det trubbelt I min bötnån.
0: But God, I just want to reach out and ask you for miracles.
1: My God, jag önskar att rätta ut och be att jag om att göra ett ont.
0: And you can see throughout the New Testament, Jesus healed everyone who came to him.
1: Och som jag läser, jag tror att det är så att jag vet att Jesus grötte allt som kom till hans herre.
0: It doesn't say Jesus healed everyone who was sitting quietly in the rows of church.
1: Han säger inte att Jesus grötte allt som såg det friali I rätten och mötena.
0: So that's like a when we come and we only go somewhere if we're going to expect that something's going to be there, right?
1: Men vi läser att vi skulle komma. 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
0: Do you have McDonald's in the Faroe Islands?
1: Burger King.
0: Oh, okay, I've said the wrong word here.
1: McDonald's for you. No.
0: Okay. Let's say you did have McDonald's.
1: Let's say you did have McDonald's.
0: And your children said, "Mama, I want to go to McDonald's."
1: What about this? Yeah. vil jeg McDonald's.
0: You've got to go there to get the McDonald's.
1: Så så simpelt at nåt at færre her til for at det skal få.
0: You won't say, well, McDonald's know where I live and I expect them to send a burger to my house.
1: Du kan sige at McDonald's kender min adresse og jeg venter at jeg får sendt dem her en burger til hus.
0: So the point I'm trying to make is there's got to be like a hunger, there's got to be a leaning in to God's word to receive everything he has for us.
1: That's basically it here at vi må lunge just efter og vi må rätta okon efter det som Gud har till oss.
0: So I want to talk to you this evening about a very important topic, as I said.
1: So ikväll så inte jag tror som ett ordla viktigt ämne.
0: And let me just talk about particular words in the Bible, the first one being this word shalom.
1: Before I have to talk about the word in the Bible, the first word is shalom.
0: It's a Hebrew word,
1: Hebraic word,
0: which has these meanings, completeness, soundness, health, peace.
1: So most of it is a vera hoilor or a vera, I don't know what to say, or ordan, et la sinnesli, janva, halsa, og frigjør.
0: But if you want to put it another way, it's talking about well-being in every area of your life.
1: Men det är liksom det som heter shalom mestjer, det är välvärde i allan ökjön i din liv.
0: Spiritual, mental, physical.
1: Andligt, mentalt, fysiskt, alltså en välvärde som är pura och som täcker allt.
0: So God's idea of peace in us is to be well in all those areas.
1: So that God says, "In you to go free, so are the well-being you utlun hasan utlun."
0: In the Greek, the similar word is irene.
1: Og grisk ordet for shalom til oss som heter irene,
0: and has very similar meanings.
1: What have you looked at the meaning?
0: So the title of my subject, if you're taking notes, is this.
1: So even this we have for you on qual this is going to year to hetta.
0: It's how to be empowered by peace.
1: Hvordan vi kunne få kraft utjøkken fri.
0: So peace is not, in the Bible, peace is not just a nice, sweet word.
1: So fri I Bibelen ikke bare til fitte, døylige året.
0: It's not just about being quiet.
1: Det ikke bare å være fri alier.
0: And that's why there's peace.
1: Det tog til frier.
0: But it's about some presence in you that's so strong that you carry an authority and it's called peace.
1: Der naga som är till stier utan löv och har en auktoritet som kallas frigör.
0: So when we talked about shalom and irene,
1: so David stack over or in shalom or irene,
0: and it's that idea of wholeness in every area of your life.
1: And then here,
0: as I said earlier, science is now catching up with what the Bible's been telling us for thousands of years.
1: Ja, som vi säger I början att här som vuxen det nu kommer till en äka som vi då läser ju skriften alltid.
0: And only recently science is saying, oh, everything is connected in the body. The brain is connected to the gut, is connected to your heart.
1: Och nästan det och så hur man får snacka innan för vuxen nu att allt I kroppen hänger samman, alltså höjlen, tarmar, Yashta.
0: So you can see on the wall there, the picture that our health encompasses all these things.
1: So at the minute, this may be a vision, so such a way that our health, hon omfattar ötlas I ötchene.
0: Yes, your physical health, mental health.
1: Vi tar så bara en fysiskt, eller mentalt, känsleligt.
0: Another way, sorry, I'll let you finish.
1: Och andaliga hälsa.
0: So another way to think of it is that in you and in me are like 5 battery packs.
1: Man kan også huske at det såleis, at I du og jeg så har vi 5 sånne lytter akkumulatorer, eller sånne batterier.
0: Or let's say we have got 5 fuel tanks in each of us.
1: 5 bensintanker I New York.
0: Like imagine if your car had 5 petrol tanks that you had to fill, not just one.
1: Hugs the visibility at are 5 tankers that skulle fylla I per ein.
0: And for your car to run, all of those tanks should be like 80% full.
1: Og for at bilen I rør skulle drikke, så skulle det være minst 40% I øtlen 5 tankene.
0: I'm trying to give you a picture of how complex and how wonderful our bodies are.
1: Jeg regner til at det kan være en mindre av hvordan komplekse og hvordan fantastisk akkurat like mer.
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0: For us to have the well-being and health that God always intended.
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0: Here are the 5 tanks.
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0: Yes, spiritual health.
1: Vi skulle hava andalig helsa.
0: Physical health.
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1: Så vi får stekke oss vi etter.
0: So maybe just take a moment and think within yourself.
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1: Gosse stod jag mina tankar ut att det fem vuxna under min leva.
0: Do I pay attention to one area more than the other?
1: Pass jag en tanke bättre än en annan?
0: Did I think that that area is not as important as this other area?
1: Har jag kanske en tanke idé om att det här inte har snart tanken är så farlig?
0: Yeah, so as I unpack what I'm going to talk about, you should be thinking this.
1: Så vi är redo att komma fram eller kom fram till det här för att nämna kväll. 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
0: Because it's when we pay attention to all those areas.
1: För det här vi stäcker vi ötla här sig fem ökning och kräver löjva.
0: As much as we can.
1: Så näkt som vi får.
0: That is what gives us this sense of well-being and health in every area.
1: Det tar vi för att uppnå det här. 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
0: So you're going to see this weekend that my talks are very practical. I throw in science. Sort of medical stuff.
1: But then
0: it all kind of is tied up together with the word of God. Are you excited about that? Yay, yeah. Come on. So let's first look at physical health.
1: Vill stäcka fest vid tas man du fysisk hälsa.
0: How many of you would say you try and look after your bodies, your physical health?
1: Vill stäcka fest kan se ja men är det inte ansett man är fysisk hälsa.
0: Yeah, so like about 5 people.
1: Ja, en fem.
0: Oh my gosh.
1: So that you would get a job here.
0: Get a job. Thank you. I should run a clinic here. And you might think, come on, you're just telling me the obvious physical health, I know.
1: Yeah, come on. Vi vet att det är vanliga.
0: But I'm going to tell you a couple of things you may not know.
1: Men if I know något så det kanske inte just det jag för.
0: So for example, what do you eat?
1: Att som en restaurant utting för jag.
0: I did share some of this with our wonderful teachers at the school.
1: Jag talade att jag var där med några fantastiska lärare om skolan.
0: Did you know that, we all know we have a brain up here, but did you know that we have another brain here?
1: Vi vet alla att vi har en hjärna här, men vet du att vi har också en hjärna tarm nu?
0: Who knew that already?
1: För visste det? More than
0: Good.
1: Five.
0: But not many of you, right?
1: Okej, flera visste det inte.
0: Quite recent, this information.
1: Det också, det är ju väldigt gammal vita.
0: So, scientists are saying that around our gut are all these millions of nerves which make up like another brain.
1: So, we should see it, yeah? Att runt om tarmarna är det sån fullt av såna små nervceller som är uppgjorda som en annan hjärna.
0: But not only that.
1: Men inte bara det.
0: Inside our gut are these millions of little organisms called microbiome.
1: Oj, och att tarmarna är så helt små och värna mikrobiom.
0: How many knew this information?
1: Hur visste det?
0: Yeah. Okay, not everybody. That's good. I'm speaking to the right crowd.
1: Yeah, you do. You do well.
0: You see, I feel like so many Christians are handicapped because we don't know what science knows.
1: Jag följer också det här att det kristen att tycka att det är så skärt att det vet inte som vissenden säger.
0: And we only concentrate on the spiritual stuff, which is, of course, very important.
1: Och vi koncentrerar oss bara på det andliga synen som sjön du står under tänk.
0: And then we neglect these other things and wonder why we are suffering from various conditions.
1: Och så droppar vi bara, glömmer vi bara allt om hinner tingen och så håller vi bara, men hur har vi det så trubbelt?
0: So, you might say, Lavinia, why are you telling me about bacteria in the gut?
1: Och så kan jag säga, Lavinia, men hur stäcker du att du snackar om bakterier i tarmen?
0: Because it's very powerful. What happens if those bacteria are kept happy?
1: Ja, det är ju så öliga större avvarska. 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
0: Or if those bacteria are made miserable.
1: Og samstund, det ser man hvis tarmflora er ordentlig vanlig.
0: And you decide on their happiness depending on what you put in your
1: mouth. Faktiskt är det du som bestämmer hur du ska ta till termen allt efter vad du kör ut.
0: So here's another picture.
1: So here are the other men.
0: So how many of you like the food on that side?
1: För er till har så såna.
0: Yeah.
1: Yeah.
0: Why do we like cakes and biscuits and chocolates?
1: Kakor, choklad och kex.
0: Because they release dopamine and it makes us feel great for a little bit.
1: Dopamine, så look your mom och ta för och fylla ordagle.
0: But when are we particularly attracted to food like that?
1: Men när är det vi munka? Är så nu.
0: When we're stressed, right?
1: Det är vi där stressade.
0: How many of you when you're getting fed up and you're just under pressure, you just go to that cupboard in your home?
1: Gosa jag tycker att det kommer med och jag är stressad och trött av att låna för att inte skapa lite chokladkrum.
0: In that moment you don't want an avocado, you don't want
1: like you do a petio avocado.
0: Beetroot, you want biscuits and cake.
1: Det är kakor och kakor som du vill ta av för nu.
0: So it's only because when our body's under stress, we want a quick relief.
1: Det är att akra lika med runt stressa så vill jag ta av också som ger och en glädjekött.
0: Which comes from the dopamine release.
1: Och det är dopamine som vi får i höjland av detta
0: sockret. Which comes from those foods.
1: Som kommer av som mat.
0: But here's what science has found.
1: Men här är det här som vi syns.
0: If you regularly eat those sort of foods.
1: Det du äter så som att här.
0: It makes these gut bacteria miserable.
1: Så för att tarmen är grå.
0: And they... You obviously said a very good word.
1: It is true.
0: Yes. Which then speaks to the brain in your gut.
1: Och det tar så vi höjland i tarmen.
0: To say release the stress chemicals.
1: Som säger vi kroppen, nu måste släppa stresshormonen ut.
0: So there's a lot I can say, but here's the bottom line.
1: Men det next vi har ju sett med det, men det hör sig inte rätta.
0: If you want to look after your mental health and your physical health,
1: hvis du vil ansa etter din solar helse og din fysiske helse,
0: please make it a regular habit to eat that kind of food.
1: Fordas hatta sleja med at du skal eta.
0: And you're so blessed with amazing fish around these islands.
1: Mielas kost at fisk som vi har rundt om her tjokko.
0: But stick in some vegetables.
1: Sindra grammete.
0: Different varieties, different colors.
1: Ibisksla, imsaliter.
0: And you'll be amazed how strong you make your body.
1: Och det för iraska jag och så stärsklig av det för.
0: Again, sickness.
1: Mode sjuk.
0: Even anxiety, even depression.
1: Östen mode ötta och enta östen mode tungland.
0: And there are doctors I know in the UK.
1: Och det är läkare som jag känner i större Brittland.
0: Who've told their patients with long-term depression.
1: Så har sagt vi folk som har lia tungland i Aravus.
0: About just making this change to their diet.
1: A bara vi för äta på hända maten
0: and that their depression has just eased off.
1: So here tungland släppt tätchen.
0: So what we're talking about is how God has made our bodies.
1: Så det som vi tar som här till hur så gott har vi designat och hur han skapat oss lika.
0: The Bible says this is a temple of the Holy Spirit.
1: Vi plats här han kallar oss för tempel heliga andens.
0: So we need to know what are we putting in.
1: Så vi behöver inte huxa om vad vi fyller oss med.
0: How are we looking after this area?
1: Och hur vi tittar pass på hur själv vi oss det här snöchen nu.
0: Okay, so just other things I can add just you know, be people who are regularly moving.
1: Yeah, well, there are other things we could do every day. And so, also, show them the facts on flit as a
0: exercise,
1: train,
0: sleep,
1: so wordlet.
0: Yeah, do you know that every person, adult, needs 7 to 8 hours sleep?
1: Flit at it, our wax of facts, so I say 8 to 10 hours.
0: And if we chronically, so I'm not talking about the ladies who've been preparing for Empower.
1: Now, then when you see I'm in the middle and taste my just close to just called there looks sorry.
0: You had 5 hours sleep a night, right?
1: I think it's so with 5 to 10 hours.
0: Short term, I'm not talking about.
1: I'm in the middle, tabulous better.
0: Or moms with babies, you know, you're just in that season.
1: At la mamma's my lufinger, the time to in the living on.
0: But if you go through years cutting out sleep.
1: My was to you are always swear for luta.
0: Because you're working late at night you're trying to achieve deadlines.
1: So to have so like what you're asked for all even stay aren't for some con quota.
0: Just some really serious things start happening to your brain.
1: So pretty alvorlig ting att hända vid din sinne.
0: And scientists have connected that with dementia.
1: Och det har Alzheimer's. Hur sen den sett här i samband med demens.
0: So there's so much more I can say about all that.
1: Det är också det som vi kunde sagt att säga om detta.
0: But you know, you might have heard of many pastors and missionaries.
1: Men du kanske har hört om flera pastorer eller troborare.
0: Who love God and they do great things for him.
1: So älskar Gud och gör stora verk för han.
0: But they don't look after their bodies. They eat too many fat things, fatty
1: things.
0: They don't look after their sleep. And they die early. You know people like that, I'm sure. So I don't think it's a good testimony to people about God's goodness. Because then people end up saying, oh, God took them because they'd finished their work. But they were only in their 50s or 60s or 40s. God says, Psalm 91, with long life I will satisfy
1: him.
0: Okay, so we got to look after ourselves. Yes, ladies? Right, sorry, I'm going fast. And I just want to talk about rest. How many of you like to rest? So again, like... Okay. A few more now responding.
1: Okay.
0: But you know that rest is important, right? You know about Sabbath.
1: Yeah.
0: Whose idea was Sabbath?
1: Was it the
0: doctors?
1: Who? God.
0: Amen. So God himself, Sabbath. Sabbath means to stop.
1: Sabbath merkir at stekka.
0: God stopped, as you know, seventh day or first day, depending on how you look at it, to enjoy creation, all that he made. He put it as a commandment to the children of Israel. And of course, now we don't live by commandments. But we see even Jesus modeling Sabbath to us. But I think Christians, we sometimes find it a little bit difficult. Especially if you're serving in church. And traditionally Sunday is the game day. It's a busy day. Doing church work.
1: But
0: you thought Sabbath means Sunday. No. Sabbath means a day of rest. So you and I need to find a day in the week where we can totally switch off. Switch off from technology. Switch off from chores.
1: It's
0: going to be easy, especially for us women.
1: I can warn you now,
0: it's not going to be easy. Yeah, because we women, we're wired a bit different from men. But I want to say to you that doctors have created this word called tech Sabbath.
1: Men lagtar tar kommer visst ordnar som tyg att du ska ta en sabbat från teknologi.
0: They're saying that every human being needs one day off without technology.
1: Yes, if that a fast människa har bruk för en dag offline eller utan teknologi.
0: And I was thinking how cheeky these doctors and scientists are.
1: Så hooksy och tar det dig för fullt kunder så är lagtar ner och visst det bänner.
0: They're taking a word from the Bible.
1: Sabbath or Bible Bibeln sabbat.
0: And making it their own, as if they came up with the idea.
1: Och så kallar de det för textabat, akkurat som Tara har funnit på idéerna.
0: Anyway, you, I think, are now getting the idea of the importance of looking after the body in every way that God wants.
1: Är också vi att hit börja fänga idéerna vi att vi måste ansätta och lägga med ödlan och.
0: And then I want to talk to you about the healthy connections area.
1: Och så att här vi sunnon samband om vi andra människor.
0: Science has shown that that human beings need each
1: other.
0: So that's in the Bible too. The Bible tells us about how we, you know, we bear one another's burdens. We should meet together. Don't just say, oh, I can be a Christian and watch Elevation Church from my home on YouTube.
1: No.
0: The whole point of Christianity, Jesus is the head of the church. The church is his body.
1: Og all ideen vi har en kristen til at han høtta og all samkommande líkam.
0: It's when we gather together that and we serve each other that we something happens in us.
1: Det vi koma saman og vi tærna kvar nørun og naka hendri okra lív.
0: It's called health, it's called life.
1: Det så kalla til helsa, til lív.
0: And so many people come from broken homes or painful home environments.
1: Det så nok menn ikkje som kom ur brotten heimon eller heimon som fylte som dysfunksjonell.
0: But church is where we are meant to find family and Men, people who love us.
1: Vi er når samkomme og jeg vil finne okker andelig familie og mennesker som elsker
0: oss. Right, let me move on to, I think, the final area, emotional health.
1: Så får vi komme til det søgneste øke.
0: And this is an interesting one for especially Europeans.
1: Right, det interessant. Så hva skal særlig for dere europeer?
0: I found that in all my years of ministry,
1: Ja, og funnet det her, vi alle årene som vi tjeneste.
0: The Northern Europeans,
1: Nord europeer,
0: which includes you all. somehow we've developed this idea that emotions have to be pushed down.
1: So how about it if I could include me show also for to see that a chancellor to not so we could look at some have on control at law. Like,
0: and we sing songs where we say, God, you know, it's not about my feelings, it's about faith.
1: We sing good to the church when they're chancellor to my trick for there.
0: And we try to ignore our emotions, ignore our feelings.
1: Og vi kvarsvar det så vi sier vi tar hoa akkurat som at ignorere akkurat kjensler.
0: But I want to tell you that God made you with emotions.
1: Men jeg får si i kveld, det er godt å skapte akkurat kjensler.
0: I got a really good clap for that.
1: Ja, det er godt klap for det. Godt av det.
0: So, it's a band already coming on.
1: Så du kommer, Gosh,
0: I better hurry up with my message. But here's some questions for you.
1: Men her noen spørninger som jeg har til god.
0: With your feelings,
1: Hata chapter the chancellor.
0: Do you feel like you express how you really feel?
1: Føltu at du tør at uttrykkja til the chancellor?
0: Maybe as a child you were told, I don't want to know how you feel. Kaska sa
1: jo onkel vitt at du vaks opp. Ikki og sure about at er gostu føltu at latu na tíbar.
0: But now that you're older,
1: Men nu tar du och splendar.
0: You may need to find one or two people that you can just say this is how I feel. This is what I'm going through.
1: Så jag vet inte folk jag kan lyva som vid ordet kunde öppna och för dig fortälla hur vi tar vara på våra känslor.
0: Do you have compassion?
1: How of the
0: kindness to yourself?
1: First of all, for yourself.
0: Do you have this tribe, people that you can be close with? Just maybe two or three.
1: Here with the twin bush get lot in is it two three folks so du kan ordet öppna det för dig eller vara tätt vid.
0: So few other things but those three things are the main things.
1: Ja, forskjellt annet, alt mulig annet.
0: And then let's talk about soul, our soul health.
1: Og så det første, det salar helsen til oss.
0: So you know the Bible tells us this key thing, Proverbs
1: 4:23.
0: Above all else, guard your heart, for everything you do flows from it.
1: Varvoit hjertet ut fram om alt, fra tøy gonger løyvi ut.
0: So that's where I want to land now.
1: Så det här som jag inte att stäcka här ikväll.
0: And I want to talk to you about peace, which is something that can come or supposed to come from our heart.
1: Och är för att som en den är frien som öra komma att låt stå upp och röra just.
0: So remember we're talking about empowered by peace.
1: Vi tas om överskriften kvällt var att få kraft och jag kan fri.
0: Now Jesus said this important thing, Matthew 5:9.
1: Och vi läser det ofattligt viktiga i Matteus 5:9.
0: Blessed are the peacemakers, for they shall be called sons of God.
1: Sälar de som får fri lärt, de skall kallas barn av Gud.
0: So this idea of a peacemaker can actually be a bit confusing too.
1: Så den här idén om att få fri lärt, hon kan vara lite förvirrande.
0: Many people think that Jesus said, blessed are the peacekeepers.
1: Like, uppfattar det kanske så lös att Jesus säger Valsiknai er tei som halda fri.
0: Yes, but you're going to see there's quite a dramatic difference between a peacekeeper and a peacemaker.
1: Men det förstås att det står om honom över en som bara helt fri och en som skärper fri.
0: Here are the qualities of a peacekeeper.
1: Nu heter det om hur man kan vara en som bara helt fri.
0: Yep, so I'm going to read all the English.
1: If I läser danska,
0: and then you're going to hear everything in Faroese.
1: Yeah.
0: Okay, peacekeeper, they think their job is to keep the peace.
1: They hold the scope, family or status quo, but hold the free.
0: They avoid conflict.
1: They slap us, spot us around conflict.
0: They avoid those difficult conversations.
1: Hey, släppa så undan troubles and rubbles.
0: But here's a key thing.
1: Det här är viktigt.
0: They take it upon themselves to keep everyone happy.
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0: And so what can happen is you become passive, you're a people pleaser, you're a doormat.
1: Och då lär du behandla att han ska ta hand att här tuber blur eller passiv eller blubber och som alltid ska göra allt annorlunda.
0: You'd never speak truth to anyone.
1: Ja,
0: och true feelings.
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0: But you end up living with a anger, a resentment on the inside.
1: Och så först jag ska leva vid en sån action ju där själva då du bäst akkurat rör dem.
0: You find it
1: new in your trust.
0: You find it difficult to say no to people.
1: Då du är ju så nöjd att du spår dem och kost.
0: When they ask you unreasonable things that you're not happy with.
1: I said that it would be them och kost som är orimligt och som du inte tycker vi eller full väl.
0: And this is again science has been so helpful to show us the consequences of being this kind of person.
1: Och faktiskt är det så att vi syns när vi stockar kvätt och utslider av liv på enda båten.
0: So there's a group of people who study autoimmune diseases.
1: Och det är en forskare av folk som har granskat autoimmuna sjukdomar.
0: Do you know what they are, autoimmune diseases?
1: Det är att autoimmuna sjukdomar.
0: Yeah, so this is when the body attacks itself.
1: Det är att ligga med lebrasiskt.
0: And different conditions like chronic fatigue.
1: Det är för att du kan få kroniska möja.
0: Fibromyalgia.
1: Fibromyalgi.
0: Crohn's disease.
1: Crohn's sjukdom. Crohn's.
0: Crohn's. Multiple sclerosis.
1: Sklerosa.
0: And when they've looked at all these diseases.
1: Det har hukat alla sina autoimmuna sjukdomar.
0: Scientists say there seems to be a pattern.
1: Så säger Louise att det verkar vara mönster.
0: That it's mainly women who get them.
1: Det typiskt kvinnor som får dessa sjukdomar.
0: And many of them have trouble in saying no.
1: Och många av dem kvittar när det är trubbelt vi säger nej.
0: So it's not like every person with autoimmune disease all have the problem with saying no, but many.
1: Det är så att det omfattar allt som har dessa sjukdomar att det är trubbelt vi säger nej.
0: So what does that show?
1: Så kan vi se det.
0: That how you deal with difficult situations can actually affect your very health, your very life.
1: Att maten som du möter troplån stövån kan avvarska till den likamliga hälsa.
0: But let's look at what Jesus really meant. Blessed are the peacemakers.
1: Men låt oss titta på det som Jesus tog sig. Han säger det som får fri och lär, det som ger fri.
0: They've realized they need to make peace in particular situations.
1: Det skulle skärpa fri i särskilda stövån.
0: Okay, so this is where they know that at times they've got to be bold and speak up.
1: Because mesti da mama rajarvor or telaft.
0: They know that they've got to walk in truth and love and wisdom.
1: They will genga we sanlega we karlega we wisdom.
0: Yeah, share their feelings in the right place at the right time.
1: Toila sana chancellor men shan der rattos der und der rattatui.
0: Live in forgiveness.
1: Aliva we feeling.
0: And they focus on first they get God's peace within them.
1: First a for God's free
0: and then they release it.
1: Och så att ge han ut lov.
0: So I just want to I'm going to end very soon. How do you and I become peacemakers?
1: So far vänta Gud till senast lite hur kan vi göra skapar av frie eller?
0: And it's not as difficult as you think.
1: Det är kanske så tråkigt så då helt.
0: First step is you and I have to be transformed by God's peace.
1: Ta fest är att vi själva över att bryta av Guds frid.
0: And you might say, oh, how do I do that?
1: Så sitter jag ganska kan det här.
0: Just say God.
1: Du ska bara säga Gud.
0: Your word says in Colossians 3:15.
1: Du säger i Kolosserbrevet 3:15.
0: Let the peace that comes from Christ rule in my heart.
1: Så låt det frid Guds som kommer från Kristus roa i hjärtan dina.
0: And always be thankful.
1: Och var alltid tacksam.
0: So I'll give you a story of what happened with my daughter.
1: So if I fortell you my story, what happened with my daughter?
0: So she was in a difficult situation with work. She was in her early 20s.
1: Hon hei ein trøblastur, var ein arbeiðsplass um fyrstu tjuvunum.
0: She was a young doctor.
1: Hon var ein ungur læknir.
0: And she was in a team where there was one doctor who was like a bully.
1: Hon var ein sånn fella eller lie við læknin, er sum ein læknir var nærmast ein sånn happar eller sånn.
0: That lady was mean to her and cut her with words.
1: Hon var ein sånn læknir sum tosa ljótt við hana og breiða hana av.
0: Kept finding fault with her work even when work was fine.
1: Hoyga atlatan a foil við arbeiðin hjá hana sjálvt um tað sum gerði var funnast asla.
0: So she would come home and she'd cry and tell us about a horrible day she would have.
1: So hon kom heim og fortalde okkur kussu kjælan rævlan dag hon hei haft grattande.
0: And so this was going on and on and on.
1: Hetta hendi umatr umatr.
0: And then one day we just sat her down and said, so her name is Angie. We said, Angie, something's going to change.
1: So ein dag so tók við og settu okkur rævlan sé Angie okkur onkur ma onkur brøðir kenda.
0: Because you are carrying all of this pain and this annoyance and irritation to your work.
1: To have it, prior for the first arbeids, so have it, there's a pain and now it's a irritation with that arbeids.
0: So we said, we need to pray God's peace into you.
1: So we will be a God's free in the tut life.
0: And it was just very few simple steps.
1: And it was just a very few simple steps.
0: We just led her to forgive that lady.
1: So we led her to forgive that lady.
0: And to let and just said, Jesus, will you just take all the pain, all the anger I've been feeling?
1: Here we go, allat the pain and allat the öyna som hon hei kjent, du sa.
0: And then Jesus said, bless those who curse you.
1: Jesus han lærer okkon, sikne dei som banna tykkon.
0: Can you start blessing her, Angie?
1: Angie, kan du byrja av å sikne henne?
0: Initially she was like, no.
1: Hon sa, hun danser du.
0: Why should I? And then she said, yes, ma.
1: Så sa hun, okay.
0: So she just started to do that.
1: So Brian, avalsik denarlu.
0: Then we said, well, what can you do? Could you be step number 2? Could you be an agent of peace?
1: Och så sa det vi, jag kan komma över till nästa steg. Kan du vara en friar, en som ber dig fri till andra?
0: And then she said, how do I do that?
1: Och så kostade jag mig.
0: I said, I don't know.
1: Yeah, which.
0: Why don't you ask the Holy Spirit?
1: Be holy am ta loyata.
0: How can I take peace into the environment?
1: Kosa kan ea taka free
0: with that difficult lady.
1: Ja ta umsto, hesar umstovna.
0: So we said, you go and ask Jesus and you tell us whatever you hear.
1: What does we said the spirit who Jesus so fortell okkur kata sie.
0: She went off to pray
1: for Abia.
0: And then she came back after a few minutes. And she said, "Oh, I heard these words, mom."
1: If I can hear or na.
0: You're going to laugh.
1: Det fast skulle flada.
0: These were the words.
1: Hetta var tell sig.
0: Kill her.
1: Drepa hana.
0: With kindness.
1: Vi gasko.
0: That's an English expression.
1: Det är ett uttryck man säger.
0: Say something like that in Faroese.
1: You can make one.
0: You were making it up. Yay. So she said, "Ah, I have to kill her with kindness."
1: Es ka drepa hana vi gasko.
0: Like, oh, how should I do that?
1: Es ka.
0: And she said, she likes coffee. Tomorrow I'm going to buy a coffee and take it to her to the ward.
1: Yeah, hon säger, "Jag vet en damer kaffe, en morgon så får jag köpa en kaffe mun och ber henne att ta dolt när vi är."
0: That doctor was shocked.
1: Och pure chockera.
0: She said, "Thank you."
1: Så bara, tack.
0: Maybe she thought that was poison or something.
1: Hon hälsade henne och chiftade.
0: But then, you know, something happened. My daughter kept doing that every day. Other things. To just be kind.
1: Or a tell master bearer of fit.
0: And before she knew it, that lady completely changed.
1: So brought this that icon on purest melton.
0: So my daughter was an agent of peace.
1: So dette mein hon var ein som bear fred lander.
0: Tomorrow I'm going to share with you how even in my early days of marriage we had great conflict.
1: Vi fortalde at det kom så vi om fyrste år vi var gift så hadde vi ofte trubel.
0: But God taught me these principles for my own marriage.
1: Men Gud lærte meg også disse prinsippene i min egna kjærlighet.
0: And now I've been married for 38 years.
1: Og nå har jeg vært gift i 38 år.
0: Praise the Lord.
1: Hvis jeg går til det der.
0: You see, James 3:18 says, those who are peacemakers will plant seeds of peace.
1: Ja, og vi leser i Jakobs brev 3:18, at de som skaper fri, får at planta frø av frie.
0: Things that you do, things that you speak actions that you do will be like seeds that just grow in your situations and transform. So.
1: So.
0: Do you feel empowered?
1: Føler du deg kon finnje kraft
0: to be peacemakers?
1: At gerast te som bera fri eller skapa fri?
0: Let's stand.
1: Lat okkum standa saman.
0: And if the team can come and join us, the ladies who sing so beautifully.
1: Yes.
0: And I just want to, just as we come to the end of this evening, I just want to give an opportunity for anyone here that you've never actually made Jesus the Lord of your life. Maybe you come from a tradition where no one does that. But in the Bible, Jesus clearly says that we have to give our lives to Him. We make a decision to follow Him.
1: So I will be come at Lancer and would you walk a little Lancer or you at lift you up fill to him.
0: So I want to just give a moment where we're just going to say a prayer all together, everyone out loud.
1: So if I have take a little lift there, if I be on a burn sermon harsh.
0: We're not going to point you out or embarrass people in any way.
1: If I should point on that on the agenda flow on that matter.
0: Or maybe you once said yes to Jesus, but stuff happened and you just walked away from him, but you want to recommit your life to him today.
1: Kan skeðu eina fyri fylst við honum, men to refer nokkra anna veg og til trunju til at koma aftur til hans ára.
0: Because it's only when we say yes to Jesus that we can actually get transformed by his peace.
1: Tu te bæra ta vit sé ja við Jesus, að við kunnu vera brótt av hans ára fríi.
0: So I'm just going to ask you all to just close your eyes and bow your head.
1: So if I be at the kunnum at lata eini aftur og bøttu hetta.
0: And if you're here today and you say, I want to actually say yes to Jesus for the first time. Or I'm coming back to him. Can you just shoot your hand up really quickly? So let's all join with one voice together and just repeat line by line. Dear Jesus.
1: Kære Jesus.
0: I thank you.
1: Touch it there.
0: That you died on that cross.
1: To die a cross.
0: To for me.
1: For me.
0: You took all my sins.
1: To bear my sins.
0: And you've released forgiveness.
1: To give me freedom.
0: And you've released peace.
1: To give me free.
0: Jesus, will you be the Lord of my life?
1: Jesus, will you be the Lord of my life?
0: I ask you to come into my heart.
1: Be to my come into my heart.
0: And would you fill me with your peace?
1: Vilt du fylla mig við tvinna fríi.
0: Amen.
1: Amen.
0: That's it. Well done. That's a journey of faith that you've just begun.
1: It's when two are fears and wakst byrja.
0: So, just the last thing that I want to do,
1: but the sinus has meant to Jerry Gold,
0: is I actually want to open up this place here, the altar.
1: We should be able to go from here with it.
0: For anyone who feels like they want prayer and an impartation of God for peace.
1: So okay, it's just come from here at okay for a be for there God's free in the life.
0: Maybe you feel like you're just going through you've been through some really terrible challenges.
1: Kanske föll du att if her but new jag klia trubla tur in the life.
0: Maybe anxiety, depression.
1: Kanske angst att la tunglanda.
0: Or maybe a chronic health issue
1: that like has gone as sjukos och du ber på kroniskt.
0: That you feel like actually tonight I want to have prayer to experience God's peace.
1: So I see to cascade in shall could be for mercy to stop uplever God's free.
0: God's power,
1: God's craft,
0: God's miracles,
1: God's wonder.
0: Yeah, so remember I said to you earlier we are expecting miracles.
1: So across be say that come what a good jera under your life.
0: But I've seen over and over again it needs an action from us.
1: Men jag ser att affär efter affär att vi då också bruk för att vi komma till Lancer.
0: So in a minute the band are just going to sing.
1: So when the lute so fair Baskrin
0: at the free. And as they're singing I want to encourage you.
1: Some they send you.
0: Invite you.
1: So fair be what are?
0: To leave your seats.
1: A fair here for us to sit here.
0: Come down to the front.
1: Come from here.
0: And we're going to pray over you.
1: So fair with the be.
0: We're not going to keep you long.
1: Tavish lunch.
0: But it's going to be a powerful imparting prayer.
1: Tavish I burn with God's kraft.
0: And it's going to need you to overcome embarrassment.
1: To leave your seats.
0: But you're very welcome to come.
1: So
0: band.
1: So we'll be here for
0: you. They're going to just sing.
1: Well, what's going to sing to you?

0: Well done. As you heard Hjorde say earlier, when she went to New Zealand, God, I want all of you.
1: I want
0: everything you have for me. So I want to just invite you. If your prayer team, if you just stop praying for a moment. And so ladies, I just invite you, lift your hands. And you're just looking to Jesus now. And so I'm going to pray over you.
1: So
0: in the name of Jesus, I take authority over everything of fear, everything of shame, every trauma they've been through.
1: And
0: we break the power of these things over you. We even just forgive people in your life who put pressure on you, who crossed boundaries with you, and just putting you into difficult situations. But today, Lord, as they just release forgiveness,
1: we just
0: release the anointing for peace and health. We release the anointing for wholeness. So prayer team, just lay your hands on their foreheads. Everyone. So we just release God's peace. God's
1: peace.
0: Thank you, God.
1: Thank you.
0: We break off anxiety and depression. In the name of Jesus. And we just speak to any chronic condition of the body. And we command its power to be broken tonight. I even break the power of insomnia. And we release sleep, sweet sleep, to every woman. Thank you, Jesus. Thank you, Jesus.
1: Thank you, Jesus.
0: You now just start thanking Jesus. Say thank you.
1: Thank you.
0: We see again and again that people receive the fullness of their miracle when they were just thankful.
1: Amen.
0: You just keep thanking him. The banner gonna keep
1: playing.

0: Þú lúsar eftir Sjæ, Kristlið Kringvarp.
1: I look up to the mountains. Does my strength come from the mountains? No. My strength comes from God.